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2: This thing about dying, pretend I'm not fighting, keep it inside.

We were kids of another time, brave hearts running like the wind. Yeah. We were souls of a